Sarah.

nowadays, the young fellows, girls, you know, they sit around on the back porch on summer evening.

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Tom Harkin. 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
1: 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'Cause I know you don't want any more of this.

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I want to point out first that I'm very happy to be here this evening.

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Today, a new crisis has arisen. Citizens, hear me out. This could